Such as life though, it's just a psycho. The bigger picture and the smaller picture exactly the same, it's macro micro. Crack your atom and let your light glow. One day you could be the king of pop and the next one just be wacko Michael. It's human nature, just like he told us. Let's face reality, crack the cycle.

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Maybe call me in an hour. 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

0: 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We gotta lose it.
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3: Yeah. Let me enlighten the darkness about a few things.
4: Listen to what I say.
3: It's not everybody come and say them a friend, you know.
4: Enough of them a fussy friend.
3: Yeah, man. You have enough of them to sit down and watch what you have and try to set up your life.
4: Bad.
3: Try to send you go to prison.
4: Dirty.
3: Try to do something. Sometimes you have to ask them, who gave that job?

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Now would you ever realize the consequences?

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We gon' drink drinks and take shots until we fall out like the roof on fire. 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I tell her, baby, baby, baby, baby, baby, baby, baby, baby, baby, baby, I'm a fireball.

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I took the tag off and made you priceless. I just spent a half a meal on a chandelier. Now you try and cut me off like a light switch. Try and stay in Ali, saying that you need some time to breathe. 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
1: Open up man.
2: What do you want man?
1: My girl just caught me.
2: You made her catch you?
1: I don't know how I let this happen.
2: With who?
1: The girl next door, you know?
2: Man.
1: I don't know what to do.
2: So it wasn't you.

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Welcome to my cash rack. You are listening to Helfemsomsik. Mr. Kokeshak, Helfemsikonsek, because I'm not.

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Welcome to my cash rack. You are listening to Helfemsomsic. 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